Chicagoland's Free Country at 98.3 and 102.3. Hey, it's a good day today. It's CMA Fest weekend in Nashville, and Taylor Swift dropped a country song. Welcome back, Taylor. We've missed you. It's B-Dub checking in. Welcome to the show.

It's Taylor's Toy Box at 20 after all day. Hear the brand new song from Toy Story 5 called I Knew It, I Knew You. And then we'll dig into Taylor's Toy Box for a Tay fave, a song we've loved from her for years, every hour at 20 after. Hi there, it's Drew. Hope you have a fantastic weekend. Be good to yourself. Love you for checking in at Free Country.

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1: Well, I finally made it. You know, for years, Dustin Lynch has been trying to get me to come to his pool party, and I finally made it. And I got to tell you, it was interesting. It was more interesting is that I was there for 3 hours, and not one person in the pool ever had to pee. Either way, it was a blast. If you ever get the opportunity to check out a pool experience in Vegas or to go down to Crash My Playa, it's a party. Like, my liver is hurting badly today.
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7: It's Friday. Friday. See, I'm taking that from the early morning show, our whole vibe, and bringing it to the water. Hi there, it's Drew. It's Free Country. We are for, let me classify. This is Blarney Island, offshore Friday night, a mile away from reality. You got to take the boat shuttle from Mulligan's Harbor. This is the new bar. It used to be the Port of Blarney. It's on Grass Lake Road in Antioch, west of Route 59. Thing is, Rob, the owner of Blarney Island, is worried about the thunderstorms coming through. So we are at the Port Bar. We are at Mulligan's all night with your Morgan Wallen tickets. That's the biggest thing you need to know. This is your last chance to sign up for the Morgan Ella tickets. It's Saturday the 20th at Soldier Field, 2 weeks away. Thing is, the first week, there weren't a lot of people here. Last week, I don't know what happened. If you come see us at Mulligan's Bar, formerly the Port of Blarney, we're here until 9 o'clock, and you sign up, you have really, really good odds to win the Morgan Wallen tickets. And the fact that the extra bar is open with the garage doors, and we have a live acoustic country band, Little Timber. So we're here until 9 o'clock. I got your Summer of 1,000 Koozies from Kramer's Campers, which is going to be your little country and Midwestern koozie. You hold on to this because it could be your backstage pass, your upgrade experience for anything happening this summer, this fall, this winter. I know I'm talking really quickly because I want you to get here. It's Drew. It's Free Country. We are at Mulligan Harbor Golf and Sports Bar. It's the former Port of Blarney. Come find us on Grass Lake Road in Antioch. We're here till 9 with your Morgan tickets. 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

Your last shot and Morgan Ella tickets. It is Saturday night, Soldier Field, 2 weekends away. It's Drew. It's Free Country at 102.3. We are at Mulligan Harbor Golf and Sports Bar. This is the former Port of Blarney, Grass Lake Road in Antioch. We are just west of Route 59. It is a Blarney Island Offshore Friday night. I got your tickets until 9 o'clock. Come see us.

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1: 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A guy who's been to almost every country on Earth says there's one thing you should never travel without, and somehow it's not a passport. That's next.

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1: I love travel advice because it's always either pack light or buy this $400 neck pillow that looks like medical equipment. It's beat up. There's a guy named Barry Hoffner who's visited every country on Earth except North Korea. That's it. He's basically playing real-life Pokemon and only has one left to catch. After all those miles, he said there are five things you should always travel with. A portable power bank, earplugs, a backpack instead of rolling luggage, and merino wool t-shirts because apparently they can go days without smelling. Days.

0: Meanwhile, I wear a regular t-shirt to mow the lawn, and by lunchtime, it's considered a biohazard. But my favorite item on the list, Starbucks instant coffee packets for emergencies. And honestly, that's how you know he's traveled everywhere, because eventually every traveler reaches the same conclusion, no matter how beautiful the view is. If there's no coffee, we're all just camping against our will.
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2: 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It's Free Country at 98.3 and 102.3. Why do I love Friday so much? Because we are on the water between 7 and 9. Every Friday night at Blarney between Memorial Day and Labor Day, there's a chance of a thunderstorm coming in. So we're actually right now at the Mulligan Harbor Golf and Sports Bar. This is the former Port of Blarney. It's the bar at the shuttle. And the thing is, I have your last chance Morgan Ella tickets. It is Saturday, June 20th, Soldier Field. It is two weekends away, and this is your last shot for Miller Lite. And I got to tell you, it's been 3 weeks of sign up. You have really, really, really, really, really good odds to try and win these tickets. That's a hint. If you come sign up with us tonight, we're on Grass Lake Road in Antioch, west of Route 59. And I would love to be on the island for BlarneyIsland.com, but that's okay. We're at Mulligan Harbor, and they have a country band tonight. Two guys, an acoustic country band, Little Timber. We got Miller Lite. We got Coors Light. Zach is drinking Banquet OG. And we're just having a great time. So we would love to come see you. And we're the garage doors are open. The boats are coming in and out of the water at the harbor. And we would love to hang with you. It is a beautiful Friday night with your Morgan Ella tickets. So Blarney Island, offshore Friday night at the former Port of Blarney Bar, which is now Mulligan Harbor Golf and Sports Bar. Just Google Port of Blarney. You find us on Grass Lake Road, west of Route 59 in Antioch. We're here until 9. The country band is back on a little bit, and I got your Summer of 1,000 koozies, and I just want to hang with you. Maybe some surprises, too. We'll see you here soon with Free Country.
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1: I'm thinking to myself, I need to binge watch the Toy Story movies. 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Taylor Swift's new song is on the soundtrack. 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

It's Taylor's Toy Box at 20 after all day. Hear the brand new song from Toy Story 5 called I Knew It, I Knew You. And then we'll dig into Taylor's Toy Box for a Tay fave, a song we've loved from her for years, every hour at 20 after. Hi there, it's Drew. Hope you have a fantastic weekend. Be good to yourself. Love you for checking in at Free Country.

0: time zone am I on? What country am I in?
1: It doesn't matter. It's 5 o'clock somewhere.
0: It's always on 5 in Margaritaville, come to think of it.
1: Yeah, I heard that.
0: You've been there, haven't you?
1: Yes, sir.
0: I've seen your boat there.
1: I've been to Margaritaville a few times.
0: All right. Well, that's good.
1: Stumbled my way back.
0: Okay. Well, we just want to make sure you can keep it between the navigational beacons.
1: Between the buoys. I got it.
0: All right. Well, it's 5 o'clock. Let's go somewhere.
1: I'm ready. Crank it up.
0: Let's get out of here.
1: I'm gone.

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0: You know those songs that hit a little different because you can tell they're real? Ella Langley's Love and Life Again is apparently one of those. Ella got emotional this week talking about Ernest and the role he played during a difficult period in her life. She said last year she found herself in a really weird place mentally. And Ernest became somebody she could lean on, somebody she could say all the things to that she needed to get off her chest. She said one day he asked how she was doing and her response was, well, just like that, I'm back to love and life again. And right there, the two of them turned that moment into a song. And honestly, that's what makes country music so cool. Sometimes a hit song starts with a guitar. Sometimes it starts with a heartbreak. Sometimes it starts with a friend checking in and asking one simple question. How are you doing? Ella says performing that song every night actually helps fix her as a person, which means while we're out here singing along in the car, that song is still helping heal the person who wrote it. It's a pretty powerful reminder that you never know what somebody's carrying around and you never know how much a simple conversation can matter. That's your breakdown.
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5: Somebody told me I'm supposed to talk on the radio. 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I don't know why I'm being so silly. 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I'm thinking that you would like to go see Morgan and Ella two Saturdays away at Soldier Field. We have your last chance tickets with Miller Lite tonight. And I got to say, you have really, really good odds if you come sign up and win. And then my buddy Wayne, okay, he's our promotions director, so he's kind of the smart person around here. He reminded me that not only are you getting tickets, but you are on the Miller Lite deck. They're taking care of your beer for the concert. This is something you want to be a part of. So where are we? We are at the new Mulligan Harbor Golf and Sports Bar. This is formerly the Port of Blarney. There's a chance of rain coming in, so we're at the Port Bar tonight. It is on Grass Lake Road, west of Route 59 in Antioch. 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We have a two-person acoustic Little Timber country man playing songs, and we would love to hang with you tonight. So it is the Port of Blarney, former Mulligan Harbor Golf and Sports Bar, new, that's their name, mulliganharbor.com. 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I got your Summer of 1,000 koozies and Little Country and Mist Western, and we're just having fun. It's Friday night. It's Drew. It's free country. Come find us.
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Would you like to be on the Miller Lite deck for Morgan Wallen, Ella Langley, two Saturdays away at Soldier Field? 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I have your tickets. It is another Blarney Island Offshore Friday night. 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

Chicagoland's free country at 98.3 and 102.3. What's the weirdest thing you've left behind at an Uber? I just read that somebody left a wizard wand behind in one recently, and that explains a lot about surge pricing, but that's just the beginning of these stories. We'll talk about them next.

0: 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We've all left something behind in an Uber. Phone, wallet, keys, dignity after a Saturday night. Fine. Normal. It's B-Dub and Uber's new lost and found list is where society really starts to unravel. People left behind things from ankle monitors this past year, live fish, two trees, a dishwasher, handcuffs, two wedding gowns, pelvis implants, which feels like something you should definitely circle back for, and a wizard wand. Like, at that point, you're not forgetful. You're late for Hogwarts, and your Uber driver is now the chosen one. New York, Miami, Chicago, San Francisco, and L.A., the most forgetful cities, which checks out. Big cities, big chaos, apparently big bags of duck sausage. And Sundays are the worst day for leaving stuff behind, because nothing says fresh start to the week like texting your driver, hey, did I leave 420 donuts and a bald cap in your backseat?
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0: Would you like to win some Morgan Wallen and Ella Langley tickets tonight? We're hanging out here on Grass Lake Road at Mulligan Harbor Golf and Sports Bar, now rebranded. It used to be the Port of Blarney. I'm here with Free Country at 102.3, currently stealing a break from Drew Walker. Oh, wait,
1: Hold on, there he is. What's happening here? Who are you?
0: I'm Zach. I'm stealing your break.
1: Wait a minute. Are we in Antioch right now?
0: Yes, we are.
1: And you were talking in the microphone about giving away Morgan Wallen tickets.
0: Yep, that's what we've got here tonight.
1: Okay, so if somebody comes and signed up right now and they say, Zach, I love you, we'll win. Is that a thing?
0: Yeah, they will, 100%, totally.
1: I love it. It's another Blarney Island Offshore Friday night. We are in Antioch at the brand new Mulligan Harbor Golf and Sports Bar. This is previously known as the Port of Blarney. We're on Grass Lake Road, west of Route 59 in what city?
0: Antioch.
1: There you go. And we have a country band, the acoustic band, Little Timber is playing. We got your Morgan Wallen and Ella Langley tickets. And not only are you going to be in Soldier Field two Saturdays away, but Miller Lite is picking up your beer.
0: Oh, yeah.
1: So come hang with us tonight. We're here every Friday night for Blarney Island Offshore Friday night. The weather is a little iffy, which is why we're not on the island, but come see us. We're here at Mulligan Harbor, Golf and Sports Bar, Grass Lake Road, in Antioch. What am I forgetting, Zach?
0: With Ella Langley tickets and Morgan Wallen.
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1: Mental health is a big conversation in a lot of circles these days, and turns out good mental health isn't just being happy. 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Turns out that it's just about a few basic things. 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

0: 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Toy Story 5 is coming out on the 19th, and I feel like I need to go back and binge every Toy Story movie and actually go to this one. The new Taylor Swift song that dropped, I Knew It, I Knew You, is it's perfection. Like, it is what it exactly needs to be, and I'm so excited to have Taylor Swift music back on country radio. It's awesome.
1: Well, me and my lady had our first big fight, so I drove around till I saw the neon lights of a corner bar. And it just seemed right, so I pulled up. Not a soul around but the old barkeep down at the inn looking half asleep. 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I said, the good stuff. 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

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We stream it or skip it, coming up in minutes, brought to you by Boot Barn Keep West. Lainey Wilson just dropped a brand new country song called Phone Keys Wallet. John Mayer playing guitar on it. We're going to see what you think of it coming up.

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It's Chicagoland's free country at 98.3 and 102.3. Being in Nashville the last couple days for some meetings and some pre-CMA Fest events, I always forget coming here just the people watching and overall lack of personal space. 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

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Red, white, and fuel. The summer is on. We drew another $250 gas card winner today, and we've got another one next week. Matter of fact, we've got them all summer long, every week, filling up America from coast to coast right here. 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
0: For Ella Langley, Love and Life Again isn't just another song on the set list. It's personal. She opened up Tuesday night at Ernest's benefit concert about a tough stretch she went through last year and how Ernest became someone she could lean on when things got heavy. She said he was the person who let her say everything she needed to get off her chest. Then came the moment that changed everything. Ella told him she was finally feeling like herself again and said, "I'm back to love and life again." Ernest heard it, grabbed onto that line, and right there the melody started taking shape. Now the song has taken on a life of its own, but for Ella, it's more than a hit. She says singing it every night actually helps heal her, which is kind of the magic of music, isn't it? Sometimes the song you're screaming in your car wasn't written for a chart position. It was written because somebody needed to survive a bad chapter, and somehow it ends up helping the rest of us too. God bless country music. That's your breakdown.
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3: 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And most importantly, ya boys, we back, baby. 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

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We've got the biggest song in country music coming up in just a few. 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

They said there was still a verse that needed to be written for this song. 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
1: Florida Georgia Line is back. 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We got three things we want to say tonight. 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
1: Florida Georgia Line is back. They were on stage together at CMA Fest Thursday night on the Nissan Stadium stage in Nashville. We got three things we want to say tonight. First of all, God is good. Second of all, life is short. And most importantly, ya boys, we back, baby. 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And Garth, the Recording Industry Association of America, honored him on Tuesday night. 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

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And in that moment, something or someone spoke to me. 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

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Every time you hear the brand new song from Toy Story 5 called I Knew It, I Knew You, we'll dig into Taylor's Toy Box for a Tay Fave, a song we've loved from her for years. Hi there, it's Drew Walker. 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

So it's a Taylor Toy Box weekend. You know what that means? Well, hang on. I will let you know. Good morning. It's Jim Ryan. Getting the weekend rolling with Chris Young right now at Free Country Chicago. 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

0: All right, I'm not liking it much either. It looks like as if the Bears have chosen to go to Hammond, Indiana.
1: I know.
0: I thought Arlington Heights was going to get it. I knew they wanted out of Chicago, although that won't happen at least till 2033. They're stuck at Soldier Field. Now, there is a chance Illinois could still come through, depending on the legislature. We'll see if that happens. But as of now, they've decided they're going to Indiana. What do you think, Bears fans? You can let us know on our socials at Free Country Chicago.

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1: Florida Georgia Line is back. They were on stage together at CMA Fest Thursday night on the Nissan Stadium stage in Nashville. We got three things we want to say tonight. First of all, God is good. 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And most importantly, ya boys, we back, baby. 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

0: 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It's 98.3 and 102.3. It's Jim Ryan. Good morning. Well, he recently opened up the festivities at CMA Fest in Nashville. If you didn't happen to be there, it's a right you won't miss out. The CMA Fest special on ABC 7, June 25th. You could stream it the very next day on Hulu. I would think he definitely has to be a part of it. Jason Aldean and Girl Like You.
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1: Hi, everybody. 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
0: you
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My name is Jim Ryan. So I found this on social media. People have been discussing this. What was ruined because too many people discovered it? I'll give you a second to think, but here's the top three, okay? Ready? Etsy used to be a great place for handmade goods. Now it's just cheap-made, mass-produced items. Farmers markets, and the number one on the list, food trucks, because they became more expensive than the actual brick-and-mortar buildings. I don't think you can argue with any of those choices.

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0: Drew, Hannah, Leah, B-Dub, and me. I'm Lon Helton, born and raised right here in Chicagoland. 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

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It is Jim Ryan. So he is our on-the-record artist for the month. It's new now from Chase Matthew, Holding It Down.

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2: After all the bars are closed,

Boy, it was an ugly day at Wrigley yesterday. What was it, 18-3? Oh, gosh. Giants crushing the Cubs. Both the Cubs and Sox try to get back on the winning side of things. Sox are in Philadelphia to take on the Phillies. That'll be a 3:05 start. Cubs and Giants, 1:20.

Wrigley, and yes, you probably heard the Bears decided Hammond, Indiana. Oh, I so thought they were going to Arlington Heights. They are not leaving the city of Chicago, at least until 2033. Well, they're not the first team to abandon the city and state they play in. Both New York City football teams play in New Jersey. There's still a slight chance they might get a deal worked out and stay in Illinois. We can hope, right?

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So I thought I'd have to ask this. Hey, it's Jim Ryan, Chicagoland's Free Country at 98.3 and 102.3. You're probably driving somewhere listening to me right now. It says 4 in 10 drivers consider their car to be their happy place. I thought that number would be higher. But here's what I really want to know. Do you have a name for your car?

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Every time you hear the brand new song from Toy Story 5 called I Knew It, I Knew You, we'll dig into Taylor's Toy Box for a Tay Fave, a song we've loved from her for years. Hi there, it's Drew Walker. 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
1: Florida Georgia Line is back. They were on stage together at CMA Fest Thursday night on the Nissan Stadium stage in Nashville. We got three things we want to say tonight. 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
3: Hey, guys. It's Taylor Swift. And this is my new song, I Knew It, I Knew You. From Toy Story 5.

That was new Taylor Swift, I Knew It, I Knew You, for Toy Story 5. So we are digging in Taylor's toy box, going back and finding something old. So I asked my daughter, everyone has a daughter that's a Swiftie, right? The biggest Swiftie. She wanted to hear Sparks Fly, Chicagoland's Free Country.

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Hi there, it's Drew Walker. 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

to me. Did you see the news yesterday? Shania Twain is going to produce a biopic about her life. It's going to be called, wait for it, Shania. Still pretty early on, so there aren't many details. Cody Johnson, new, now, traveling soldier, Chicagoland's free country.

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0: have so much new music to play for you today at Free Country. Hey, it's Laura. The new Taylor Swift song just dropped last night. We're going to play that for you. Rodney Atkins has a new album. I'm going to play you a song from that. And let's do the latest from Kenny Chesney coming up later this hour, too. First, Ella Langley.
1: I was all but 22, I think, at the time. I'd been out on the road, lonely at night. And it'd been a while.

If you are 32 years or older, chances are you have done this. Cancel plans because they're too late. 32, apparently, according to research, it's the magic number when you start planning your social schedule around your sleep schedule. I hear that.

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So Kenny Chesney is hard at work on his next album. We're going to play you the first single from it coming up in 7 minutes at Free Country. First, Morgan Wallen, I Got Better.

been a couple of years now since we've had new music from Kenny Chesney. He's hard at work on his next album. This is the first single from it. New, now, Carry On at Free Country.

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0: Who's ready for Toy Story 5? I am raising my hand. Hey, it's Laura at Free Country at 98.3 and 102.3. Yeah, and by now you probably know that Taylor Swift has a song in the new Toy Story movie. She just sent it to us yesterday. We are going to play that one for you all weekend. In fact, it's our Taylor Toy Box. Every time you hear the brand new Taylor Swift song, we're going to dig into the Taylor Toy Box and play you one of her favorites. Back-to-back Taylor Swift songs. You know who else has new music out? Rodney Atkins. His sixth studio album just came out about a week ago. We're going to play you the new one from that coming up after 4 o'clock. Also on deck, Dustin Lynch and Morgan Wallen next.
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starting to think that the best way to make some extra money is to just have somebody start a GoFundMe account for me. There was a woman who saw an elderly employee working at the movie theater kind of struggling, and so she decided to start a GoFundMe for this person. Yeah, raised about $150,000. That woman can now retire. Justin Lynch at Free Country

We have new music from Rodney Atkins from his sixth studio album coming up in less than 7 minutes at Free Country. First, Megan Maroney.

0: True South. That's the name of the latest album from Rodney Atkins. New now. 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
1: 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They're gonna lay back down too late. 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
1: Florida Georgia Line is back. They were on stage together at CMA Fest Thursday night on the Nissan Stadium stage in Nashville. We got three things we want to say tonight. First of all, God is good. Second of all, life is short. And most importantly, ya boys, we back, baby. Brian and Tyler did Round Here and Cruise, and all the FGL LFG merch is on sale now at their website. And Garth, the Recording Industry Association of America, honored him on Tuesday night. 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

feeling was real. Neither one of us looking for three little words, unless those three words were do not disturb. Checkout was supposed to be noon, but we slept until 3:00.

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It's time for superhero movies at Free Country at 98.3 and 102.3. Supergirl, hitting theaters June 26th, and KFC, of all places, getting in on the Supergirl action. You can get a crypto bucket. That's her dog. You might remember the dog from Superman last year. Yeah, even the Colonel is getting in on the superhero action.

I hope by now you are in our free country group chat. 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

0: on right now, Leah is hanging out in Joliet for our NASCAR broadcast. We're going to check in with her in just a bit. 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

All weekend, it's the CMA Music Festival down in Nashville, Music City. Of course, this girl is a part of it. Ella Langley, Be Her at Free Country. She drank

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Hey, it's Laura. All weekend long, it's our Taylor Toy Box. We're going to play the brand new Taylor Swift song, which is featured in Toy Story 5. And every time we play that one, we're going to dig into the Taylor Toy Box and play a Tay fave right after. Of course, Taylor Swift is on this track along with Keith Urban and Tim McGraw at Free Country.

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